0: Good morning, I'm Polly Bayfield. The number of Australians missing after devastating floods on the Nepal-Tibet border has now climbed to 41. Around 600 people have been killed and nearly 2,500 are still missing. Assistant Foreign Minister Matt Thistlethwaite has told Seven Australia is sending over 8 crisis response team members there.
1: They'll arrive on the ground there today and they'll be working with the Nepalese authorities to try and rescue as many people as possible.
0: We'll keep you updated on that story. Elsewhere this morning, the boss of one of Australia's major chicken meat providers is warning prices could go up in shops for us soon, even if H5 bird flu doesn't spread to poultry farms. It's as rising running costs and the war in the Middle East puts pressure on farmers. And there are plans to rename Nashville International Airport in honour of Dolly Parton. It's as the country music legend passed away at the age of 80 earlier this week.
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0: The Bulldogs' finals hopes aren't looking good after a 24-10 loss to Penrith. Coach Cam Corraldo says they've been trying to play catch-up for the past few months.
3: If we played like that in the first 11 rounds, we wouldn't be sitting here in this situation. So I think since round 12, we've put a lot of good footy together, but we just, the way we played in the first 11 rounds probably has made it a pretty hard job.
0: Well, Manly's beaten the Dragons 44-10 to keep its slim top eight hopes alive. Nice and sunny for most in Sydney, with highs of 20 and a low of 10, while a mix of sun and showers for those of you in Melbourne, temperatures getting up to 17. But much warmer in Brisbane, highs of 25 and lots of sun around. Similar picture in Adelaide, not as hot though, but still reaching 21. Mostly sunny in Hobart with a top of 15 and a low of 9. And it's feeling fine in Canberra, sunny with a high of 18, down to 6 tonight. 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
0: 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The mighty Cronulla Sharks take on the Melbourne Storm in a blockbuster under lights. 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
1: Yeah. 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
0: How you doing?
1: How you doing?
0: How you doing? 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
1: Shut up, Beavis. 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

0: 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The 90s.
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0: Yeah, yeah, she was hot.
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90s. 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Crowded House to Kate Bush. From Ronan Keating to Roxette. 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
5: Morning, I'm Kessa Randello. An Australian hiker in Nepal has been located safe and well. The Foreign Minister, Penny Wong, says it's a welcome development, but there are still grave concerns for another missing 41 Aussies. The total number of people accounted for has surged to 3,000, with more than 670 people killed. While the Nepalese government's calling for specialised assistance from neighbouring countries to help rescue efforts. One Nation's made history again, securing its first WA lower house seat. The ABC calling the Perth seat of Secret Harbour for the member Luke Hurtigan. Taking cholesterol-reducing drugs cuts the risk of heart attacks in older people. A world-first clinical study by Monash University shows it can reduce risks in adults over the age of 75 who are otherwise healthy. And a record 40,000 runners from 162 countries are preparing to take on the Sydney Marathon this morning. The race elevated to major status last year, joining the likes of London and New York.
6: M Sport.
5: An emotional win for the Rabbitohs, with Jai Arrow returning to the field for Game 99 with Souths after retiring early this year after being diagnosed with motor neuron disease. Coach Wayne Bennett says it was pretty emotional to win over the Gold Coast.
7: All appreciated it. I think it was a great occasion. And I'm sure that there's a fair bit of emotion involved with it as well. So certainly emotional for us. So.
5: The Rabbitohs and Cowboys have secured spots in the top eight. The Dolphins on track to finish fourth. Taking a look at weather across the country, Sydney mostly sunny and 21, cloudy in Melbourne, Brisbane a top of 25, sunny in Adelaide, Perth tops of 25, Hobart 18 and 20 in Canberra. Need a new playlist? 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
16: Morning, I'm Tessa Rantello. The number of missing people in the flooding in Nepal and Tibet is now almost 3,000, including 41 Australians. The Foreign Minister, Penny Wong, has grave concerns for those Aussies, but one Aussie hiker, Kyra Severino, has been safely located by consular officials as authorities continue to try and locate those unaccounted for. While the Nepal government is calling for specialised assistance from neighbouring countries as rescue efforts continue. Back home now, One Nation's claimed to win with the first WA lower house seat in the Perth area of Secret Harbour, the party's Luke Hedgegen winning with 57% of the vote. And Australian-led trials found some common cholesterol-reducing medication can bring down the risk of heart attacks in Aussies over the age of 70. And Australia's only major marathon is underway this morning. A record 40,000 runners from 162 countries hitting the pavement on Sydney. The race shutting down major parts of the city, including the Harbour Bridge.
17: M. Sport.
16: Rabbitohs and Cowboys have locked in top 8 spots with wins overnight. North Queensland taking down the West Tigers 24-10. Cowboys coach Todd Payton says he doesn't mean that last night's performance was up to scratch.
18: It's a bit too close to finish of the game. I'm happy we're playing, but yeah, we've got some work to do, and our best footy is good enough, and we showed glimpses of it tonight, and that's not good enough come September.
16: The Dolphins look on track for a top 4 finish, beating the Roosters. Taking a look at weather across the country, Sydney, mostly sunny and 21, cloudy in Melbourne, Brisbane, a top of 25, sunny in Adelaide, Perth, tops of 25, Hobart, 18 and 20 in Canberra. Need a new playlist? 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
0: Morning, I'm Tess Arandello. Australian aid has arrived in Nepal with 41 Aussies among the almost 3,000 still missing following devastating floods. 7 News reporter Cassidy Moscone is near the disaster zone.
1: It's hard to believe it's been 4 days since the border region was hit by that glacial tsunami of water, but the activity here on the ground, it couldn't be further from slowing down. The district of Nowakot is really the entry point into the disaster zone, the only place you can still safely reach by vehicle.
0: A glimmer of good news, 26-year-old hiker Cara Severino has been safely located by consular officials. The federal government's reviewing school consent programs following a number of alleged sexual assaults, making sure the message is getting through to students. Education Minister Jason Clare telling News Corp it'll examine how current programs are working and whether they need to be strengthened. One Nation's won its first WA lower house seat in the Perth election of Secret Harbour, and the Sydney Marathon has kicked off, more than 40,000 people hitting the pavement.
19: M. Sport.
0: South Sydney's finished an emotional game with a 20-point win over the Titans. Retired player Jai Arrow returning to the field for game 99 with the Rabbitohs after getting a motor neuron disease diagnosis. Captain Cam Murray happy to get the win for this special game.
20: Bit of heightened emotion and stuff around Jaiza, and spoke a bit about him at the start of the game and channeling what he does, what he did, what he's done for us every time he ran out on the field. And so channeled that energy in the right way and, yeah, started really well, set the game.
0: Taking a look at weather across the country, Sydney, mostly sunny and 21, cloudy in Melbourne, Brisbane, a top of 25, sunny in Adelaide, Perth, tops of 25, Hobart, 18 and 20 in Canberra. 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
1: 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Remember that episode of Baywatch when Pamela Anderson gave Tommy Lee a blowjob on the boat?
0: Like, where was the Hoff? Was the Hoff, like, off-duty?
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13: Morning, I'm Tessa Randello. At least 41 Australians are among the 3,000 missing in massive flooding on the border of Nepal and Tibet. The region remains on high alert for more flooding as Australian aid workers arrive to help with search and humanitarian efforts. Rosalind Gabriel from World Vision in Nepal telling Seven some areas are still cut off.
14: And we are desperately trying to get to communities that have not been reached. We were told of a community on Friday that is in need of food that nobody has got to, that's been cut off from the rivers.
13: In some good news, 26-year-old Aussie hiker Kyra Severino has been located safe. Australia's school consent programs are getting an urgent review following multiple alleged sexual assaults in recent weeks. The Education Minister Jason Clare telling News Corp it'll ensure the message is getting through to students. One Nation's won its first lower house seat in WA in the Secret Harbour by-election, and the Sydney Marathon is now underway. 40,000 runners from more than 160 countries hitting the pavement across the morning.
15: M. Sport.
13: The Cowboys have secured their place in the finals, beating the West Tigers by 14 points in Townsville. Cowboys coach Todd Payton says the side isn't taking it slow next week.
16: Yeah, like we need to build into September. Yeah.
17: Yeah, see, full strength.
16: Yeah.
13: While the Rabbitohs have secured their spot in the top eight with a 20-point win over the Titans in an emotional return to the field by Jai Arrow. The Dolphins are expected to finish the round in fourth position ahead of the first final series in the club's history. Taking a look at weather across the country, Sydney mostly sunny and 21, cloudy in Melbourne, Brisbane a top of 25, sunny in Adelaide, Perth tops of 25, Hobart 18 and 20 in Canberra. 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